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As we take it higher, we gon' set the song on fire.

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